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Oh, yeah.

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0: Turn it up. 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Turn up that bass. Oh, yeah. 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Oh, yeah.

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There is nothing she cannot do. But one day I wanted to beat her and to smash her outside the door. But she cooked a rice curry chicken.

You know, you may remember reading in your Jet Johnson publications. A whole lot of stations didn't want to play that particular record. We're a winner. Can you imagine such a thing? Well, I would say the way I'm sure most of you would say, we don't give a damn, we're a winner anyway. Right on? Yeah, I got a little strength out there tonight. Putting fire under. 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It's all right now. We have just another version that we'd like to lay to you about here. Believing very strongly in the equality and freedom for all, and especially we people who are darker than blue. We'd like to just lay another version to you. Trying not to offend anyone, but basically telling it like it is.

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Like Martin Luther told you to. And I don't mind leaving here to show the world we have no fear. 'Cause we're moving on up. 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

0: 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Stand it up. Come on. Stand up there, baby. Oh, yeah.
1: Come on, stand it up, baby. Come on.
0: Now, look here. I want that guitar to fall in on that. Stand it up now. Oh, yeah.

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No more tears do we cry, and we have finally dried our eyes. We're moving on up, moving on.

You may remember reading in your Jet Johnson publications. A whole lot of stations didn't want to play that particular record. We're a winner. Can you imagine such a thing? Well, I would say the way I'm sure most of you would say, we don't give a damn, we're a winner anyway. Right on? Yeah, I got a little strength out there tonight. Putting fire under. Out of sight. It's all right now. We have just another version that we'd like to lay to you about here. Believing very strongly in the equality and freedom for all, and especially we people who are darker than blue. We'd like to just lay another version to you. Trying not to offend anyone, but basically telling it like it is.

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We just keep on pushing, like Martin Luther told you to. And I don't mind leaving here to show the world we have no fear, 'cause we're moving on up, moving on up.

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I choose my nail diamonds and I twitch on my thumb. I'm real nervous, but it sure is fun. Come on, baby. It drives me crazy. It's just great balls of fire.

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For the devil sends the beast with wrath, because he knows the time is short. Let him who hath understanding reckon the number of the beast, for it is a human number. Its number is 666.